give a fuck. I don't care what you say, I don't care what you say, and I don't care what you think. Cause I'm just fucking nasty, and that's the way I am, and that's the way I'm going to be, and that's the way I'm always going to be. Just because I'm nasty, that's my motherfucking business. Understand, stupid motherfucker? Yes.

what be done to the world. Look what we done. What about all the peace that you praise your only son? What about flavoring feet? It's our time. What about all the things that you say what's your mind? Did you ever stop to notice all the children dream from war? Did you ever stop to notice the crying earth that will be dark? Star. No, I don't know where we are. No, we're doing very far. Oh, oh, oh.